0: Suffocate ya. You ain't got no friends, and all the others, they hate ya. Does the life you've been leading gotta go? Well, let me straighten you out about a place I know. Get your shoes and socks on, people, it's right around the corner. Out through the night and the whispering breezes, to the place where they keep the imaginary diseases. Out through the night and the whispering breezes, to the place where they keep the imaginary diseases. This has to be the disease for you. Now, scientists call this disease bromidrosis. But us regular folks, who might wear tennis shoes or an occasional python boot, know this exquisite little inconvenience by the name of
1: stink butt.
0: You know, my python boot is too tight. I couldn't get it off last night. A week went by

then Fido got up off the floor and he rolled over and he looked me straight in the eye. And you know what he said? Once upon a time, somebody say to me, this is a dog talking now, what is your conceptual continuity? Well, I told him right then, Fido said, it should be easy to see. The crux of the biscuit is the apostrophe. Well, you know, the man that was talking to the dog looked at the dog and he said, sort of staring in disbelief, you can't say that. He said, it doesn't, and you can't. I won't, and it don't. It hasn't, it isn't. It even ain't, and it shouldn't. It couldn't. He told me no, no, no. I told him yes, yes, yes. I said, I do it all the time. Ain't this boogie a mess?

I don't get this word here. Parthenon. One more time and we can go home. Parthenon!

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Thank you so very much, ladies and gentlemen, for coming out. Thanks.

0: us.
1: Do you think I'm attractive?
2: No, you're fine where you are. Get it.
3: You said you wanted to help me!

0: Yeah. Torture, motherfucker.
1: Torture,
0: what?
1: Nigga, what?
0: What? I fucking tie you to a fucking bedpost with your ass cheeks spread out and shit, right? Put a hanger on a fucking stove and let that shit sit there for like a half hour. Take it off and stick it in your ass slow, like.
1: I fucking lay your nuts on a fucking dresser. Just your nuts laying on a fucking dresser and bang them shits with a spike fucking bat.
0: I fucking pull your fucking tongue out your fucking mouth and stab the shit with a rusty screwdriver.
1: I fucking hang you by your fucking dick off the fucking 12-story building out this motherfucker.
0: I fucking sew your asshole clothes and keep feeding you and feeding you and feeding you and feeding you.
2: Yo, roll the dice, man. Roll the dice. Yeah.
3: Yo, so it's going down like that, huh?
4: From the slums of Shaolin, Wu-Tang Clan strikes again. The

0: I never had the feeling to either destroy or conquer.
1: I sit with the day we are left in your wake, when you pushed us into third place. When the truth is uncovered and the stories get told, you won't be able to look me in the face.

0: Give me a high.
1: Don't touch me late.
0: How about you?
2: $5. Sex on the beach. Yeah.
0: All right, so I'll be back.
3: Yo, bartender.
4: Yes, Mr. Sir.
3: Bartender.
4: Sir.
3: Let me get two sex on the beaches, a Long Island iced tea,
4: right.
3: A Hennessy. Let me get a Heineken. What you want, baby? And let me get an orgasm with that as well.
4: Will do.
3: Yeah, yeah, that'll be it.
4: Okay, well, that totals to about $187.14.
3: What? Do y'all take credit?
4: I'm afraid not, sir.
3: That's ridiculous. Y'all are dumbing.
4: No, sir, we don't do that here.
3: Straight dumbing.

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0: persuasive with the very idea of someone saying, you're not a self, you're a serf, you're a slave. 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
1: You think the kids today know thyself? 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They're just all believers.

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One City Under Group. 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I've been doing this.

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1: Yeah, I got these from my sunglasses. This is Minecraft glasses, you know what I mean?

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0: I failed the task.
1: Oh, yeah.
0: Could someone punch me in the face?
1: Yeah.
0: Could I do the questionnaire again, please? 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